WFMU East Orange, WMFU Mount Hope in New York City and Rockland County at 91.9 FM and online at WFMU.org.

supply his awfulness in me.

30 p.m. Ekmeles. And they just released a new record, which I think that's probably what they're going to be performing. Although it's not actually, I don't think there's a physical copy, so I don't know if it's like a, it's just a digital copy. But anyway, it's fairly interesting. You can actually hear it on Bandcamp. There's a piece by George Lewis, which is actually worth listening to find out more about what it sounds like. Barbez at 6 p.m., Papyrus Nights, 8 p.m., Stefan Remmel at the Broadway, 1272 Broadway in Brooklyn at 7 p.m., Glenn Jones, the guitarist for Cul-de-Sac, Lauren Connors, and others, and Roulette at 8 p.m. on Sunday, Bill Frisell performing soundtracks to Bill Morrison's The Mesmerist and Selected Shorts, and Buster Keaton's The High Sign in 1 week. So that is what is going on outside of the station this weekend. All worth checking out. Those shows and their respective URLs will show up shortly in the chat. Meanwhile, we're going to get back to the music, and we are going to start with this. Stay tuned here at WFMU.

goodbye to the wind, and I won't walk the dog. I'm not coming home, I'm not.

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Grandpa's old past 82. Tell me what that old man can do. One of these days I aim to find out what my baby's so crazy about.

Well, he ain't got no money past his prime. Mother Nature's gone, and thanks to Father Time. Whatever he does, baby likes to tell. Doggone her soul, that woman won't tell.

0: from Palm, Louisiana, stand on up Slidell, New Orleans, Pearl River, stand on up Covington, Louisiana, Homer, Emmett, stand on up.
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